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2: Eins, zwei, drei. Warum denn so viel Aufwand? Warum so viel Gewese? Ich lerne jetzt was Vernünftiges.

I have become rich through continued reward for skilled labour in the private sector and a genuine lack of interest in expensive things. It appears I have become rich. And since I have become rich, I've been constantly living in fear of losing everything, that the bubble will burst, and falling from my perch, I will return once again to the life that I used to live with the things that I didn't have before I had become rich.

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1: No, how they're possible.

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Of course I'ma follow you. 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Are you a cop? 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Meet me where I met you on that first night in Echo Park, Motel 6, pretending to talk about politics or something.

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I'm alright, they wanna go someplace, I guess. That's alright, that's alright.

About how it hurts being awfully loud for an introvert. 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

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Well, this ends bad then. We knew it would, so we won't eat our words.

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Blood money, skull money, island jokes.